grant us one more hour to perform our art and perfect our lives. Moths and atheists are doubly divine and dying. We live, we die, and death not ends it. Journey we more into the nightmare, cling to life, our passion flower, cling to cunts and cocks of despair. We got our final vision by clap, Columbus's groin got filled with green death. I touched her thigh and death smiled.

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stop, stop, stop, stop, stop, stop, stop, stop, stop, stop, stop, stop, stop, stop, stop, stop, stop, stop, stop, stop, stop, stop, stop, stop, stop, stop, stop, stop, stop, stop, stop, stop, stop, stop, stop, stop, stop, stop, stop, stop, stop, stop, stop, stop, stop, stop, stop, stop, stop, stop, stop, stop, stop, stop, stop, stop, stop, stop, stop, stop

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For you're no more than a voice on my telephone that I find myself rushing home to. 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

0: 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No, fuck it. Bring back the fucking danger in the music.
1: Well, you know you, and you know me. We're brothers. You want the best. I don't care what you got, you want the best.
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0: good intention, crawling in my bed, resting my body, and clearing out my head. 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
1: You know, Barton, if I can't go down rocking,

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And I told him, I said, you know, I'm having problems with the woman that I love. 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And finally I went to bed, but I found myself waking up a few hours later. And the tears were running down my face. And my friend told me, he said, Lenny, you just ought to forget about her. But I told my friend, I said, you know, maybe you've never been in love like I've been in love. And maybe you've never felt the things that I felt. But this is what I told my friend. I said, you know,

0: e andiamo a conoscere Big Rob al secolo, Robert Big Rob Smith, un artista soul, funky, rhythm and blues originario di Cincinnati nell'Ohio. 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
1: You know, I just come on stage at one of the big blues shows. A lady come up to me, she say, Mr. Rob, I gotta ask a favor of you. I said, what is it, sis? She said, before we leave tonight, would you have a little moment of prayer with me? I said, yes, ma'am, I ain't got no problem with that. I said, but what we gonna be praying about? She said, well, Mr. Rob, I'm just going through it. She said, I'm catching hell right now. She said, my sons, they've been out there fooling with them drugs and trying to thug and about to go to penitentiary. And my daughter, she got two babies and she ain't taking care of them, so I got to step in and do what's right. She said, and then I met this guy. He's a real nice guy, she said, but he lied to me. I didn't know he had nobody, so now I'm living the life of being a side piece, she said. And I wasn't raised like that, Mr. Rob, and to be honest, I just feel so ashamed. Kind of like depressed. She said, then my friend girls, they talk about me so bad. She said, it's like, I'm even scared to go to church, because

0: not finished with me yet. You know, I once heard a song saying, sweep around your own front door. And that's a true statement.
1: Don't judge me.
0: If we spend more time lifting each other up than tearing each other down, the world will be a better place, you feel me? You know, it was about 7:30, 8 o'clock one morning, and we was on our way leaving one town, going to another city. We pulled over to get some gasoline, and there was a brother that was out there asking folks for money, trying to get something to eat. He saw we had those Big Rob t-shirts on. He said, oh man, Big Rob, Big Rob, which one of y'all Big Rob? I love Big Rob music. He even started trying to sing one of the songs. I said, thank you, brother.

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He said, "Mr. Rob, I ain't always been broke down like I is now." I said, "Bro, I understand." He said, "Man, I see people I went to school with, my family members." He said, "Man, they so ashamed of me. I asked them to help me get something to eat." He said, "Man, not so long ago, I used to be the one that was feeding them." He said, "But it's like they just forgot about me." He said, "Man, I did some time in the pen and a lot of things I'm ashamed of." He said, "But I ain't the same person that I used to be. But it's like they won't give me a chance to prove that I done changed." He said, "But I swear I done changed, Mr. Rob.

0: I trade my stash for just a little bit of cash to buy a simple gold wedding band, and we'll be making it natural. 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

nonviolence as a way of life, as a way of living. 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And since I've been in Congress, another 5 times. And I'm probably going to get arrested again for something else. 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I almost died on that bridge for the right to vote. I gave a little blood, but other people gave their lives. We must not be afraid. We must be hopeful. We must be optimistic. We must never hate. As Dr. King would say, hate is too heavy a burden to bear. You know, we cannot create a society that is

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0: 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I don't wanna hear like, oh, fuck all this beautifully played, oh, listen to this blast. No, fuck it. Bring back the fucking danger in the music.
1: Well, you know you, and you know me. We're brothers. You want the best. 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